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0: It's 7 o'clock, and it's time for Touching Lives with Jesus with Jennifer West. The next few moments are guaranteed to be pivotal in your spiritual walk and development, in your pursuit of better living. So prepare yourself as Jennifer West ushers you into a worship and teaching atmosphere with the King of Kings and the Lord of Lords.
2: Bless the Lord. Bless the Lord, oh my soul, and all that is within me, bless his holy name. God, we come to bless your name on today. We come to lift you up. We come to exalt you. We come to extol you. We come to magnify you, because you are worthy of all the glory and honor and all the praise. We thank you for the name of Jesus, the blood of Jesus. We thank you for the word of God. God, we thank you for everything that you allow to be created in your creation here on earth. We thank you for the clouds, the moon, the stars, everything that you made for us to enjoy. We thank you. Now, God, we pray that you would bless this broadcast. There are many people that have many needs. There's so many things that are going on, but God, you can answer and you can revive, you can restore, you can replenish, you can renew, because that's what you do, because you are God. So we commit everyone unto you, oh God, under the sound of my voice. We pray that you would breathe on them. We pray that you would answer every prayer. We pray that you would charge them. We pray that they would come into a saving knowledge of your Son. We pray, God, that they would come and lay at your feet. Cry out to you, oh God, so that you can meet every need. And we will be so careful to give your name all the glory and all the honor. And it is so in Jesus' name. Amen and amen. We bless the Lord on today. He is such a wonderful Savior. He is such a wonderful God. And in this season that we're in, he is really proving to himself, he's really proving to us who he is. Those that have a heart for him, those that have a desire for him, he wants to make himself known unto you on a personal level. It's good to go to church. It's good to fellowship. It's good to hear the word of God and the songs of Zion being sung, that you will be encouraged and be blessed. But when you have that time alone, take that time out rather, and spend time with God.

0: so that you can know him on a personal level. That's what he desires. When you read the Word of God, it gives us all different types of scenarios where this one came in contact with God, and God made himself known to that one, and God gave them victory over their enemies, and God touched and healed their bodies. All of those things that he did for those that are in the Bible, God is saying, I'm still that same God. I want to do the same thing for you. When we allow God to be personal in our life, prayer does not become drudgery. It's something that you want to do because you know that you are in a place where you can talk to God and let him know exactly how you feel. You can make your prayers and petitions known unto him. That's why the Bible says men ought to always pray and not faint, meaning that if you come to him and you pray and you have a relationship with him, he wants to meet every need in your life, but he can only meet that need if you allow him to. We bless God on today, and we're thanking God for each one of you that tune in, and we're asking that you continue to pray for this ministry, because God is really doing some awesome things in this ministry and on this radio station and on this broadcast. And I'm not here, like I said, by mistake. I'm here because God sent me here. And one thing I know about God, when he has a purpose and a plan for your life, you have a desire to please him. You have a desire to want to do what he's asked you to do. And so it doesn't become burdensome. Now, you might become weary and you might want to know where this is going to happen, how this is going to come through, if there's going to be a breakthrough, the finances going to come in for the broadcast. Those are things that I take into consideration. But when I ask God, and I know that he uses his people to bless the ministry, I mean the ministry in terms of the broadcast, he always comes through. So I'm saying to you, if you can, send a love donation to Touching Lives for Jesus Ministry. No, I'm sorry, Cash App, $LULIE52, Lulie52. Jennifer West will pop up. No matter how small or how large your love gift is, we want to stay on this radio station, and we need your help. The weather is getting warm, and there's a lot of venues and sports activities and just getting out and enjoying the weather. And so some people I know, they have told me they, when they were at Bel Isle and at different venues, they heard the broadcast. And I'm saying that to say that people are getting out because the weather is warm. And so we still have an obligation, and we still want to do what God has called us to do. So we're asking you to send a love donation of any size. Cash App, LULIE52. Jennifer West should pop up. And then you put in the amount that you want to send and its designation, radio broadcast. And that's what it will be used for, is the radio broadcast. The Bible said we have not because we ask not. And I'm not asking this for this donation to put in my pocket. I couldn't do that. That would scare me. But anyways, I'm asking you because we do need help. And so I'm asking you to help us. And if you don't know that we need help, then there's nothing that you can do. But I'm asking you by faith that you would make a love donation to this broadcast. Again, that's Cash App, $L, then LULIE52. That's important because it's not all capital letters. It's capital L, then ULIE52. Jennifer West will pop up, and then you can put in the amount that you want to donate, and also the destination, which is radio broadcast. And I tell you, this is good ground, and God will bless you in Jesus' name. Hey, Sister Kim, Pastor Travis, we bless you in the name of Jesus. Excuse me. You and your wife, the Curitans, also Bishop Yancey, Dr. Angela Clark, Overseer Teresia Williams, we bless you in the name of Jesus. Patrick, we bless you in Jesus' name. Keisha, if you're listening, we bless you in the name of Jesus. And you, there are a lot of people that I meet. They listen to the broadcast, but they never, you know, I call it chiming in and let me know that they're listening. But we appreciate you and we honor you because we're here for you. We're here to encourage you in the Word of God. Mother Harrell, Mother Leslie over there, Ark of Deliverance, I just love them, ladies. They just touch my heart. I just love them. In Jesus' name, also their fabulous pastor, Pastor Stephanie Jones, and the Ark of Deliverance family. I love each and every one of you. And so we're just thanking God that we have these people that we support and that are praying for us, because these are times when we really need prayer. We need the intercessors to intercede on the behalf of ministries and even programs that we're having, because the enemy, I'm telling you, he has stepped up his game, and he does not care what it is that we're doing as long as we don't have the power to see it through. If you are doing a program or you are doing some kind of project or you're planning some kind of event for your church or even for your family, you need the power of God. You need to ask him to bless what it is that you're doing. He will bless an anniversary. He will bless a birthday celebration. Why? Because God is concerned about every area of your life. If you're getting ready to buy a car, if you're getting ready to buy a house, ask God to give you the person to contact. I'm telling you, he wants to be a part of your decision making because he wants things to work out for you in Jesus' name. Hey, Pastor Shock, we bless you in the name of Jesus. See, I got the name right. Listen, we want this song to bless you in Jesus' name. He just says, I am that I am. Whatever it is that you need, people of God, God is. It's like a check, and you get to write in what it is that you need him to be. Let this song bless you in Jesus' name.
1: God, we bless your name, Father. We appreciate your goodness. There's nobody like you. This is what God says. He says, I'm the peacemaker. I'm the lover of your soul.

I know somebody out there has been in a place where you felt like God had forgotten all about you. Because you had messed up so bad going against his will. Didn't even feel worthy of coming back into the sanctuary. But he says, I've got good news for you. Yeah, you messed up, but I'm not just the God of a second or a third chance. Don't limit me. But I'm the God of another chance. So hold your head up high and stick your chest out, because I'm still your father, and I'll give you.

everything you want. He is everything you need. He is the God of a second chance. Whatever it is that you need, God is. Listen, in Exodus, the 19th chapter and the 4th verse, it says, "You have seen what I did to the Egyptians and how I bore you on eagle's wings and brought you to myself." And then in the 5th verse, he said, "And I will make, if you obey my commandments, I will make you a special treasure unto myself." People of God, when you read the story of the children of Israel exiting out of Egypt, every time before that, when Moses went to Pharaoh, God always instructed Moses to say, "Tell Pharaoh to let

relationship with him and love him because of the greatness that he provided for them. When he says, I bore you on wings, on eagle's wings. In other words, when you look at an eagle and how the eagle, especially that mother, those baby eagles are on her wings and she is flying high and soaring. She's protecting them. She's providing for them from hurt, harm, and danger. And God said, I was protecting you. I rescued you from the hand of the enemy, which was you being enslaved. And I'm asking you, because I set you free, that you would come into relationship with me. Come into covenant. That's a great and strong agreement that God wants you to come into. But the part you need to really understand is that he wants you to come into relationship unto himself. Everybody, we know that creation belongs to him. We know that the Bible says that the earth is the Lord and the fullness thereof, and the world and they that dwell therein. All of these great things, they belong to God. We belong to God. But God desires, listen to me, he desires a personal relationship with you. Just like I come on the air every Thursday from 7 o'clock to 7:30. God wants you to spend a special time. Set aside a time, not once a week, but set aside time during the course of your day that you talk to him, that you share with him, and allow him to minister to you. If you've been told that God only speaks to those that are in leadership, you are in a bad situation, and that is not true. How do you think we became leaders? We developed a relationship. I'm not talking about the ones that went. I'm talking about the ones that were sent. God called us. He prepared us. We saw how he chronologically and systematically came into our life and took us from one place to another. Said, oh, this is where I'm trying to get you to get to. That's the kind of relationship that he wants to have with you. He is concerned about who you spend the rest of your life with. He's concerned about the career and the job that you choose. And sometimes we just go into jobs because we figured that that's the best thing that we can do, when God can take you and put you in a position that you don't even qualify for. Even the word of God says, he told the children of Israel, you all have vineyards, y'all have houses, you all have farmlands I gave to you that you didn't even work for. You didn't even plow or be, they didn't become accessible to you because someone just, you inherited it. I gave it to you because I killed and destroyed your enemy, and this was the blessing that I bestowed upon you. I want you to get the immense feeling that you need to spend time with God and talk to him and let him talk to you. Let me share something with you. When you sit in the presence of God, I don't care if you're laying flat on the bed, I don't care if you're sitting in a chair, if you are on your knees, whatever position that you're in, when you spend time with God and you begin to praise and worship him, you thank him for all the things that he has done and what he is doing. Then you begin to call him by all the great names that he is. And you begin to tell him how great and how wonderful he is. And then you begin to give your petitions and make your requests known unto God. After you do that, listen to me. Sit in his presence. Don't open your mouth and just sit there. Because what God does, he starts pouring things into you. Revelation comes. There's a manifestation of who he is. You'll read a scripture and it will be illuminated. And you say, oh, I didn't know that's what that meant.

0: read this scripture before. Now I understand that this is what it meant. This is the kind of thing that God wants. Because after, as you pour and allow him to pour into you, remember in John 6:66, Jesus said, the words that I speak unto you, they are spirit and they are life. Your spirit man gets life when the word of God is spoken and preached and worshiped inside of you. All the things and the addictions and the habits that you are fighting with, if you will sit in his presence, he will take it out of you. And then when they say, we have a prayer meeting, or you say, oh, it's 7:30. I need to get in. I got to get back in God's presence. I got to talk to him. I got to worship him. I got to listen. And I've got to get instructions from him. We're missing the most important aspect of our walk with God. And that is him being our personal savior. He's telling the children of Israel, I called you to be a special people. He's called you to be a special person. At 10 o'clock, I start preparing myself for prayer because I pray at midnight. And I'm telling you, when I get in God's presence, when I come into his presence, the first thing I tell, oh, shake KBO whole shot. I said, God, this is the best part of my day. When I can come and it's midnight, yes, I'm binding all the witchcraft and all the demonic forces, but I'm coming because this is the time I get to spend with you and I get to hear from you. Everything is shut out. Nobody is calling me. Nobody is trying to get in touch with me. It's just me and you. And I'm telling you, people of God, I put that worship music on and I begin to worship him and I begin to glorify him. And then I get quiet and God starts speaking. Even when I wake up in the morning, I say, good morning, Holy Spirit. Good morning, Father God. Good morning, Lord Jesus. And I commit my day to God and I begin to affirm and I begin to tell him what I need to happen in my day. He needs that kind of relationship with you. You get that kind of relationship, I tell you, you will not backslide. You get that kind of relationship and you let him and you allow him to pull you to himself. You won't have to worry about doing things that you have no business doing or saying, because he begins to infiltrate your entire being and he becomes so real to you that he becomes, listen to me, and this is going to blow your mind. I tell this to the church all the time. I said, I'm looking at you, flesh and blood. I can touch you and I know who you are. I said, but I believe God more and I can't even see him. That's the reason why we need to have fellowship, because when he brings himself, when you allow him to bring you to himself, oh my goodness, I'm telling you, your whole demeanor, your posture, your position, your mindset, everything begins to shift. Everything begins to change. And that, you remember those dry bones over there in Ezekiel? They start taking on flesh. In other words, what I'm saying to you, God, he is spirit, but now you begin to see him as a person. And when you begin to see him as a person, then when you pray, your faith is increased. And now when you have that small grain of a mustard seed kind of faith, it begins to grow and expand. Why? Because you have allowed God to bring you unto himself. He wants a relationship with you. He wants a covenant. Look up covenant. That's a strong agreement. And one thing about that covenant with God, listen to me, is that when you fail or something happens and you don't keep your side of the bargain, God will still keep his. And that means he's consistent. He is constant. He is precise and he is concise. And when you find out, because you spend time with him, who he is, he will revolutionize your entire life. He will make things happen in your life that you thought was impossible. He will cause things to come together that you saw that was far apart. You could never imagine all the things that God has. The word of God says, eyes have not seen, ears have not heard. Listen to me. Neither has it entered into the hearts of men, the things that God has prepared for them that love him.
1: I need the word. Tell me which way to turn. I need a word.
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5: 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Our topic today is Black Men Give Thanks in Word and Song. You'll be hearing from several young black males across the nation offering Thanksgiving, including a 20-year-old who was recently elected to the city council in his suburban Michigan town. He is the youngest city council member at the age of 20. These testimonies of praise will be interspersed with music of thanksgiving. The Bible says in Psalms 107, verse 1, "Oh, give thanks unto the Lord, for he is good, and his mercy endureth forever." And James 1, 17 declares, "Every good and perfect gift is from above," and I'm adding, including his grace and mercy.
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0: This is Sheldon Thomas. I'm 18 years old from Hendersonville, Tennessee. I'm a first-year college student, and what I am most thankful for is my family, who I love, my God, who I praise, and my work, and my friends, and most of all, I'm thankful for having a roof over my head and a place to call home, because many people today don't have a home or a place they can go to for refuge or things that they need. This is Sheldon Thomas. I'm 18 years old, a first-year college student, and that is what I'm thankful for.
1: Hello, this is Jewel Jones. I'm a junior at the University of Michigan, Dearborn, studying political science and finance. I also happen to be the youngest elected official in the city of Inkster, Michigan, at 20 years old. I wanted to check in today to let everyone know that I was thankful for life and everything in it, and everyone in it. I want to pray that you all had a very safe and blessed Thanksgiving. Enjoy your families, enjoy your friends, and definitely enjoy the food. Once again, this is Councilman Jones from Inkster, Michigan. Remember, if you can dream it, you can do it. The world is yours, my brothers and sisters. Stay blessed.

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1: Good morning. My name is Sherrod Hooper. I'm a 35-year-old special education teacher and brand promoter for Thrive by Lavelle from Dallas, Texas, currently living in Houston, Texas. I attended Texas A&M University and Prairie View A&M University for a master's in education administration. I'm also a member of Kappa Alpha Phi Fraternity Incorporated. There are many things that I am thankful for, not just during the holiday season, but every day that I'm blessed to wake up and see a new day. Each day is another opportunity to be a better me. And each day is an opportunity, I feel, to make a positive life change or impart wisdom to someone else. I am thankful and blessed to have a supportive family who constantly instilled the importance and relevance of gaining a good education and extending the learning process to positively impact my life in all aspects. Working in education, I have gained an even deeper appreciation and desire to never stop learning. My family is deeply rooted in education. My mother has been a teacher and principal. My sister has been a teacher and is currently an assistant principal. My grandmother has also been a teacher for many years. And one thing that my grandmother always used to tell me is, the more you read, the more you know. The less you read, the less you know. Life is full of opportunities, and a strong educational foundation is an avenue to obtain all goals and dreams. So I would like to say that I am thankful for my family foundation, love, and inspiration to never limit my life and always inspire myself to achieve greatness. Again, my name is Sherrod Hooper. I'm a special education teacher and brand promoter for Thrive by Lavelle, living in Houston, Texas. And I appreciate your time. Thank you.
2: My name is Daniel Owusu. I currently reside in New York City. I'm a retired basketball player. Played in Australia and France and Ghana. I'm currently a teacher at Richmond Fine School. I have a thankful testimony. I thank God for giving me the ability to do what I've done over the years. Thank God for His grace and mercy for everything He's done for me in my life. You know, I came from a good home, but I had bad influences around me. Almost died. I was hanging with the wrong crowd, but He built me back in. And now I can say that I'm a child of God because His word is powerful. I also want to thank God for my support system. And without my support system, meaning my mom and dad, and you know, my families, my sisters, all my siblings, all my relatives, when I have them, I wouldn't be talking on the air today. So that's my testimony. And I wish everyone a happy Thanksgiving. Again, my name is Daniel Owusu. I reside in New York City, retired basketball player, currently a teacher at Richmond Pond. Thank you, and God bless.
3: Hello, and good evening. My name is Kiwan Banks. I'm a preacher, musician, and comedian out of Detroit, Michigan. I'm also an engineer at AM 1440 WMKM Radio. I'm also the piano coach and instructor for Kingdom Keys Music Piano Courses. I'm also the founder and CEO of Blueprint Media Productions. And I've been given the awesome privilege and honor of discussing what I am most thankful for. And there are many things that come to mind and a lot that I could talk about. And it, truth be told, it would take me hours and hours and hours just to try to cover some of the basic things that I am really thankful for. But to really sum things up, I'm really thankful for a mind and a heart to serve God. In this time and in this world that we live in, there's so much chaos and so many damnable things that are going on that it just people have lost their heart for God. And I'm thankful to even have a mind to want to serve Him and to want to please Him with my life and even in the gifts and the talents and the businesses that He has given me. That's why I've dedicated everything back over to Him. And I have watched God single-handedly continue to grow and bless the businesses that He's given me. I'm thankful for life. I'm thankful for the fact that I'm here today. I don't take that for granted. I've gone to many funerals of my friends and loved ones that were my age, even younger than me, some even older than me. And so I am really grateful for the fact that I am even here right now, be able to take in this moment. I'm thankful for the connections that He's given me. I'm thankful for the doors that He's opened. It's really a lot that I can go into saying that to be thankful, but Lord, I'm just thank God that He is in my life, that He is the author and the finisher of my faith. I don't take anything for granted. Anything that God has blessed me with as far as prosperity, as far as wisdom, I don't take that for myself because I know that at any moment He could take it off of me and give it to somebody else. And so I say the same to you, to make sure you embrace and become grateful for the things that God has given you. Whether it seems small in your eyes or big, it does not matter. Somebody wish they had what you have. And some say, well, my situation is so despondent and so disgusting that nobody will want to be in my situation. Well, let me tell you something. There's a God who died so that you can have a better life. The greatest gift of all is the gift that God sent to this earth. And that's the gift of His Son, Jesus. Accepting Him is the greatest decision that you'll ever make in your life. And I'm thankful that I made that decision for myself. So once again, my name is Kiwan Banks here out of Detroit, Michigan, 22 years old, and I have a mind and a heart and a zeal to serve God. I'm also thankful for Miss Jacqueline Galloway Blake, who I affectionately call Mama Blake, for giving me this opportunity to talk for a few moments and share what I am most thankful for and grateful for. God bless you, family. Be blessed.
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Hey, hey, hey. Oh, my God.

Just one at yourself.

you to our guests who express thanksgiving in word and song. And to our listeners, happy Thanksgiving. And in closing, here's a verse from Psalm 95. Oh, come, let us sing unto the Lord. Let us make a joyful noise to the rock of our salvation. Let us come before his presence with thanksgiving and make a joyful noise unto him with psalms. For the Lord is a great God and a great King above all gods. Thank God and happy Thanksgiving to all.

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1: and Sister Rhoda G. Hello, my family in Christ the world. I pray all is well with everyone and that this broadcast tonight will give you the encouragement and hope that you need in our Lord and Savior Jesus Christ. Amen. Well, Mr. Minister Norris G., it is such a blessing to be here with you on another fine Thursday night, and I just want to thank the Lord for bringing us together again one more time. Amen.
0: Amen. We thank the Lord for being here one more time.
1: Yes.
0: And we also thank God for moving from 9 to 10. We are now on from 8 to 9. So you all can spread the word. Have Faith in God Ministry has moved to 8 to 9 p.m. Praise the Lord on Thursdays. That's 8 o'clock to 9 o'clock p.m.
1: Amen.
0: Praise the Lord.
1: Thank you, Jesus.
0: We are so grateful to have you all tuning in to listen to us this evening. But before we start this broadcast, we would first like to have a word of prayer. Our Father, which art in heaven, hallowed be thy name, thy kingdom come. Thy will be done on earth as it is in heaven. Give us this day our daily bread, and forgive us our trespasses as we forgive those who trespass against us. And lead us not into temptation, but deliver us from evil. For thine is the kingdom and the power and the glory forever and ever. Amen.
1: Amen.
0: Praise the Lord. Tonight, we are praying for all of those who are sick and shut in, and to those families who have lost a loved one. We are praying for you. We are praying for the family of Portia Smith. We are praying for the Johnson family. We are also praying for Dee Johnson. We are so sorry for your loss. We are praying for the Robinson family, and we're also praying for the Norris family for the loss of Isaiah Alexander Robinson Jr., and also with the Smith family for the loss of